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1: 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Hindi yung complicated. Kape lang pala ang sagot. Pero, yung tama. Santone Coffee Mix. Yung mangosteen at moringa niya, puno ng antioxidants. 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Ngayon, mas kampante ako araw-araw. 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
4: 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I am Cherry.
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